0: Si vous connaissez ce son, alors vous connaissez aussi ce son.
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2: Let's
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0: 90 Imagine.
1: 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How you could ever hurt me so. I need to know what I've done wrong and how long it's been going on. Was it that I never paid enough attention, or did I not give enough affection? Not only will your answers keep me sane, but I'll know never to make the same.

0: 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I can see your mouth move, but can't say the words.
1: Imagine.
2: Vous écoutez Imagine Grand Briançonnais. Il est 23h.
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